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You know she won't look straight at you. 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

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Yes, it do. How well do I know?

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I don't remember much about the ice storm accident. I don't know if the driver survived and anyone else in that car. Call the

0: 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Right here with you. You're right here with me. And I'm right here with you. Coming, coming.
1: All right, Dynamo. To the Most High, Soul Fly. God bless you, man. Dana, we love you, man.